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Chad Tyson, if you're going camping this summer and you accidentally drop your sunglasses in a toilet at the campsite, you need to leave them there. I'll tell you why next.

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I've been seeing some rumors floating around about Travis Kelce and Taylor Swift getting married 4th of July at Madison Square Garden in New York City. I can't confirm that, but I can confirm this next band will be there starting July 7th for their residency in Bon Jovi.

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0: 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Chad Tyson, Team USA, back on the pitch tonight for that World Cup game against Turkey. 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And I got to apologize. I said last hour the final is going to be at MSG. It's in MetLife. Tom hit me up over on X. He's like, MSG, Tyson? You sure? It's been a week, Tom. Sorry. But yeah, FIFA World Cup channel has all the games over there. And of course, the Rolling Stones, they've teamed up with the World Cup to promote their new album, Foreign Tongues. They've also teamed up with NASCAR. They're going to be releasing some limited edition vinyl releases with NASCAR-themed covers of Foreign Tongues next month. Plus the merch line. They've got a lot of stuff going on. The Rolling Stones merch machine is crazy. And they also have a podcast launching today. Oh, that's out now. iHeartRadio app, you can grab that. And the new tune from the album comes out tomorrow. So yeah, busy week for the Stones.
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1047 WIOT, Toledo's Rock, Chad Tyson. I saw those guys, Third Eye Blind, when that song first broke big in Hawaii. I was stationed over there in the Army. We were off, and they were doing a free show at Hard Rock Honolulu. I remember we stood in line for several hours. Pretty cool moment right there. Awesome show, too. Billy Idol rocking things right now. It's White Wedding.

This is Toledo's Rock, 104.7 WIOT. Chad Tyson. So thankfully, it looks like the Jelly Roll Bunny XO divorce news has run its course. My news feeds on social media finally returning to normal. Let's keep the rock rolling right now here tonight. I got some Jet coming up. This is Nickelback. Never

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We got Breaking Benjamin and Chevelle. 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

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Chad Tyson, Foo Fighters played Pinkpop Festival in the Netherlands this past weekend. I watched the live stream. I was just looking online to see if it was up. I don't think you can watch it yet, but I did see a video. Somebody standing in the crowd filmed the whole show on their phone. Don't do that. Nobody's watching a two-hour show you recorded on your phone to put on YouTube.

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Chad Tyson. Got some Weezer coming up later this hour. They're playing our iHeartRadio Music Festival in September this year, and tickets still available. 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

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Chad Tyson, thanks for hanging out, rocking with us tonight. 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

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Chad Tyson, Green Day, rocking things tonight. And a shout out to my man, Brian, checking in over on X at Chad Tyson. Get your rush right now. Here's Limelight.

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Chad Tyson, we don't talk about the Mega Millions of Powerball like we used to, but when they get up over $500 million, I always like to mention it. And Mega Millions is getting close. Tomorrow night's drawing will be about $489. So, playing that, good luck, man. 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

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Chad Tyson. We got Breaking Benjamin and Chevelle. 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
1: It's Stacy. Thanks for hanging out here in 2016. Now, Smashing Pumpkins are doing that show a little bit later this year. Fall tour, the Rats in the Cage tour. 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

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It's Stacey. Thanks for hanging out. STP, they're on the bill with Godsmack right about now, doing a bunch of like shed shows, if you will. I don't sleep on this drum fill. 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
1: It's Stacy and ZZ Top. Hey, man, they're busy through November with Cheap Trick on a lot of these dates, George Thorogood and the Destroyers, and treadmills. I hope they still have them. I mean, a lot of people's first concert, ZZ Top. A lot of first concerts that you took your kid to, ZZ Top. 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
1: 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I'm looking forward to this one. Billy Corgan and company. It's going to have Kiki Wong on guitar again, but the Smashing Pumpkins doing that tour come the fall.

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1: Denzigs, as a drunken Phil Anselmo once said overseas when he was playing with Down at the time. On a festival with Danzig. 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
1: Chili Peppers, it's Stacy with you. I did see on Facebook Marketplace somebody was selling a Red Hot Chili Peppers print of the original four band members, so like Jack Irons and who else? Slovak is in it. It's just them in their socks. And the description of the one selling it said, "I'm a big Chili Peppers fan. I've had this for a long time, but it's time to part with it." And I'm like, oh, you had kids, didn't you? You got kids in the house.

And drama is what we're here for. Chances are we started it. It's Stacey hanging with you. 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
1: Welcome to Friday, everyone. 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
1: 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Right now, it's Temple of the Dog.

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It's Teresa, and we want you to rock free for the summer. 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Foo Fighters, Five Finger Death Punch, John Mellencamp, The Crew, Bryan Adams, Lynyrd Skynyrd. 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

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I'm Teresa. 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
1: Let me just jump in. Big box office movies. Again, you got Supergirl. You've also got Jackass, which will be out. But still, Toy Story 5 will probably take that number one slot. You still have Scary Movie. You've got Masters of the Universe. Lots of great options. 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
1: Yes, this hour, Scorpions in Vegas, along with Buck Cherry. Towards the bottom of the hour, I'm going to get you hooked up, so get your iHeart apps ready to go. 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

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And while you're listening, hit that red microphone. That's a talkback mic. Record any message you want. It could be a request, a shout out. Hit send, and we get it right here in the studio. 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
1: It's moments like this on a Friday. I can smell some beers already have been opened around the city. I got to do a little Skid Row. I remember you in honor of a very, very hairy adult kind of a week. 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

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Teresa Rockface, making sure I do my job, rock your face off with Breaking Benjamin and Chevelle. 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
1: It's time for me to get out of here. I appreciate you guys letting me be part of your day. I'm always on your side. I'm here to make the workdays better, give you a positive attitude, keep the vibes positive, and I hope I helped you this week. I gotta go now. Keep up with me if you want on socials at Teresa Rockface, and I'll talk to you soon.

1047 WIOT. Honestly, felt like Billy Idol should be inducted into the Rock and Roll Hall of Fame before Missy Elliott. You know what I'm saying? But it's going to happen this year, this fall, class 2026. Billy Idol. Here's Rebel Yell. Yeah.

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I said you look so fine that I really wanna make you mine. 4, 5, 6, come on and get your kicks. Now you don't need

Toledo's Rock, 104.7 WIOT. There's a lot of great bands touring this year. We got the Final Journey tour. Guns N' Roses is out there. Motley Crue's touring. So I'm glad Poison will now tour in 2027. Here's Nothing But a Good Time.

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1: It's the best time of the entire week, driving home on a Friday. 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
12: France closed out their group play with a dominant performance.
13: Dembele trying to get on that left foot again. You know it, you know it. And there's the result. He's got a hat-trick. Ousmane Dembele, unerring.
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Chad Tyson, what's up? How you guys doing tonight? Checking in to Rock Things on a Friday. Now you finally made it. Heading into the weekend. Welcome. Final weekend before the 4th, man. Where has the year gone so far? Let's keep this shut up and rock roll right now. Crank up some Pearl Jam. Pink Floyd on the way next. Friday night off and running.

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Chad Tyson, 1 week out from 4th of July weekend, and we've still got a week to go in this USA 250K cash giveaway we've been hooking up. Monday, that is back with four more chances to win $2,500. 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

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Chad Tyson, just like every family, we got some sketchy cousins. 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

1047 WIOT, Toledo's Rock. Chad's Icing Guns and Roses been hitting it really heavy this year, man. They still got 3 overseas dates left on their tour. Then the North American leg fires up for summer next month. July 23rd, first show on that in Raleigh.